It's Mr. Excitement Jackie Wilson with one of his classics. That's called Night. Hey, gang, thank you so much for listening to Mike Belay's Jukebox Party. It was heaven in 1957 for the channels. Being here with you, well, that's

the channels, doesn't it kind of make you want to jump into a backseat somewhere, huh? Hey, for all you Elvis fans, here's an unreleased track of Shake, Rattle, and Roll. See, in the original, there's no piano solo, but you're going to hear it right here

Hi, everybody. This is Dion, the Wanderer. You know, I'm the type of guy who likes to roam around. I'm never in one place. I roam from town to town. But no matter where I am, I listen to Mike Bollea. Yo!

Bruce Springsteen and Dion put his touch on it. It's called If I Should Fall Behind. Hey, it's the Jukebox Party Gang. Thank you so much for being here. Don't forget, if you're enjoying the show, why don't you be so kind to let me know about it? Say hi. I'd love to know who you are. You know who I am. And I'd love to know where in the world you're listening from and what you think about the show. Why don't you send your comments into DiscJockeyMike@Verizon.net. That's DiscJockeyMike@Verizon.net. I appreciate you being here, and I do appreciate you listening. Now let's go back and see if you remember this one by Dave Baby Cortez. It's called...

0: thank you so much for joining me here once again with Mike Velez Jukebox Party. Now, if you had a good time, why don't you let me know about it? Send something into DiscJockeyMike@Verizon.net. I'd appreciate it. We'll do it again next week.
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0: Well, here it is, Friday. G-Man here for the next 2 hours. Nothing but the sounds from the 60s for 2 hours right here with G-Man on number one, Allen's Golden Oldies. 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

0: 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If you're new to the show, welcome. 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

Hi, this is Paul Revere, Parvin the Riz, and you're listening to Alan's Golden Oldies Radio Network. You know, Alan plays the best oldies there is, so if you hang around here, you're going to hear some of our old stuff. And you're cruising with Alan's

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Senator Bobby, Senator McKinley, just a word before we go into the record. Remember, this has got to be a smash, you two guys together. 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
1: Pennsylvania, 1957. An intruder breaks the flimsy lock on a radio station's transmitter room, boosts the power to a million watts, and starts broadcasting street corner doo-wop records throughout the eastern seaboard. Before the authorities could apprehend him, he sneaks out the back door into rock and roll history. He's wanted to this day. The voice you hear today is the same voice heard back in 1957. It is for that reason the origination point of this broadcast cannot be disclosed. Ladies and gentlemen, the cool Bobby B.

Bobby B kicking off another edition of the Doo-Wop Stop. We got a special show for you this week. It's Superfan Faves from A to Z, all your Doo-Wop favorites in alphabetical order. Let's kick it off with the letter A. These are the

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Those are the Bay Bops on the Doo-Wop Stop with Cool Bobby being the toll-free telephone line. 1-866-DOOWOP. 1-866-DOOWOPP. It's Superfan Faves from A to Z. At letter C, here are the Capris. 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

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Those are the Day Brothers on the Doo-Wop Stop with Cool Bobby B. Check out our website at doowopstop.com. 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Oh.

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of Love and the Paragons on the Doo-Wop Stop with Cool Bobby Bigg at a toll-free telephone line, 1-866-DOO-WOP. It's Superfan Faves this week. From A to Z, all your Doo-Wop favorites in alphabetical order at the letter Q, the quotations.

million watts and starts broadcasting Street Corner doo-wop records throughout the eastern seaboard. Before the authorities could apprehend him, he sneaks out the back door into rock and roll history. He's wanted to this day. The voice you hear today is the same voice heard back in 1957. It is for that reason the origination point of this broadcast cannot be disclosed. Ladies and gentlemen, the cool Bobby B.

the new Op Stop, and the big one called every day of the week. It's Superfan Faves from A to Z with Cool Bobby B. All your vocal group harmony favorites in alphabetical order at the letter T. Tiny Tim and the Hits on the new Op Stop.

minute. That's called Heartbeat, an uncool Bobby B. Superfan faves from A to Z on the doo-wop stop on the XYZ record label. These are the Rays.

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folks. It's only on the radio. Those are the devotions, and that is Rip Van Winkle. Cool Bobby B here on the Doo-Wop Stop of the toll-free telephone line, 1-866-D-O-O-W-O-P-P. It's a special edition of the Doo-Wop Stop. Superfan faves from A to Z, all your Doo-Wop favorites in alphabetical order. Let's go to letter E with the excellence in John Cuse on the Doo-Wop Stop. Yeah.

Stop with Cool Bobby B and the vocal group Harmony Sound every week right here on the Doo-Wop Stop. And this week, it's Superfan Faves from A to Z, all your doo-wop favorites in alphabetical order. We're up to the letter G one more time. Jimmy Pipkin is on the lead. These are the Galahads on the Doo-Wop.

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1: Pennsylvania, 1957. An intruder breaks the flimsy lock on a radio station's transmitter room, boosts the power to a million watts, and starts broadcasting street corner doo-wop records throughout the eastern seaboard. Before the authorities could apprehend him, he sneaks out the back door into rock and roll history. He's wanted to this day. The voice you hear today is the same voice heard back in 1957. It is for that reason the origination point of this broadcast cannot be disclosed. Ladies and gentlemen, the cool.

Brothers Riviera's on the doo-wop stop for Augie and Donna doo-wopping with us in Wappinger Falls, New York. This week at Superfan Phase, from A to Z, all your favorite doo-wops in alphabetical order. We are at the letter L, and it's the guy we call the greatest of all greats, Mr. Louis Lyman, and the Teen Chords on the doo-wop stop.

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Bob Stop with Cool Bobby B and Superfan Faves from A to Z, all your doo-wop favorites in alphabetical order. Here's the song that the Rivingtons performed on the Steve Allen TV show live back in 1964. It's the Ouija Walk on the doo-wop stop.

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A poor boy needs a preacher with cool Bobby B on the Doo-Wop Stop. 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You got superfan faves this week. From A to Z, all your Doo-Wop favorites in alphabetical order. We are back at the letter V for Vito and the Salutations on the Doo-Wop Stop. Hello.

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1: 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What?

Collins on the new Hop Stop. It's Superfan Faves from A to Z. We get letter Z that time. I'm Cool Bobby B all the way back to A with the Angels on the new Hop Stop.

said when he fell off the wagon, I gotta hit the road. And the Cool Bobby B. Doo-Wop Stop are registered trademarks of Cool Bobby B. Radio Syndication LLC. 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A big thank you to the main man, the guy that keeps it entirely together, baby. He keeps us organized. That's Ken Mullen. Thanks to Ed Mann and Jim Manning in Hollywood, California. Alex Ward in Memphis, Tennessee. And Wally J. in Cincinnati, Ohio, baby. 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Thanks for making us the number one doop show in the world. 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
0: Must be great listening to Alan. He's live from 1 to 5.
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1: 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You get the picture?
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2: 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It's better. It's Alan's Golden Oldies.

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So I go back to the South not in despair. I go back to the South not with a feeling that we are caught in a dark dungeon that will never lead to a way out. I go back believing that the new day is coming. And so this afternoon I have a dream. It is a dream deeply rooted in the American dream. I have a dream that one day, right down in Georgia and Mississippi and Alabama, the sons of former slaves and the sons of former slave owners will be able to live together as brothers. I have a dream this afternoon that one day, one day little white children and little Negro children will be able to join hands as brothers and sisters. I have a dream this afternoon that one day men will no longer burn down houses in the Church of God simply because people want to be free. I have a dream this afternoon that there will be a day that we will no longer face the atrocities that Emmett Till had to face or Medgar Evers had to face, but that all men can live with dignity. I have a dream this afternoon that my four little children will not come up in the same young days that I came up within, but they will be judged on the basis of the content of their character, not the color of their skin. I have a dream this afternoon that one day right here in Detroit, Negroes will be able to buy a house or rent a house anywhere that their money will carry them, and they will be able to get a job. Yes, I have a dream this afternoon. One day in this land, the words of Amos will become real. Justice will roll down like waters and righteousness like a mighty stream. I have a dream this evening that one day we will recognize the words of Jefferson that all men are created equal, that they are endowed by their creator with certain unalienable rights, that among these are life, liberty, and the pursuit of happiness. I have a dream this afternoon. I have a dream that one day every valley shall be exalted, every hill and mountain shall be made low, the rough places will be made plain, and the crooked places will be made straight, and the glory of the Lord shall be revealed, and all flesh shall see it together. That the brotherhood of man will become a reality in this day. With this faith, I will go out, carve a tunnel of hope through the mountain of despair. With this faith, I will go out with you and transform dark yesterdays into bright tomorrows. With this faith, we will be able to achieve this new day when all of God's children, black men and white men, Jews and Gentiles, Protestants and Catholics, will be able to join hands and sing with the Negroes in the spiritual of old, free at last, free at last. Thank you.

0: 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Then strike a match and you will know you're in Hernando's hide away.
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1: Hi, everyone. This is Sandy Weeks, Executive Associate for Jimmy Clanton Enterprises. You may know Jimmy as a rock and roll singer, and he is. But Jimmy has also been an ordained minister of the gospel for over 40 years. God knows Jimmy as his servant who brings forth biblical truths from the Word of God. 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

0: just eaten a girl swimmer. Well, Mr. Jaws, how was it?
1: Dynamite!
0: And what did she say when you grabbed her?
2: Please, mister, please.
0: I know sharks are stupid, but what did you think when you took that first bite?
3: How sweet it is.
0: Mr. Jaws, before you swim out to sea, have you anything else to say? Sheriff, Sheriff Brody, the shark will be back for lunch. What do you intend to do?
3: Do a little dance, make a little love, get down the line.
0: Just arriving is oceanographer Matt Hooper. Sir, if someone is attacked by a shark, what should they do?
4: Do the
0: hustle. We are going aboard the fishing boat of Captain Quint. Captain, will you be able to catch this giant shark?
5: I will.
0: Thank you, Captain. When you catch one of these sharks, what do you feel like?
6: Like a rhinestone cowboy.
0: We've just sighted the shark again. He's coming straight for us. Captain Quint is shouting something at him.
7: Get your baby one of these nights.
0: Hey, Jaws, the captain says he's going to catch you. What do you think of that? Uh-oh, here he comes again. They've hit him. Mr. Jaws, why doesn't anything seem to hurt you? He's coming right onto the boat. Mr. Jaws, why are you grabbing my hand?
8: Wouldn't you give your hand to a friend?
0: No, wait. Mr. Jaws, that's not the way this record is supposed to end. Help! Help!
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0: Hi, everyone. 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

I'm getting sick and tired of the way you do. 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

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Sometimes I think you got your habits on. She said, you shouldn't say that. 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

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She said, you shouldn't say that. I said, what should I have said this time, baby? She says,

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2: 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We like being rock and roll rebels. Alan's Golden Oldies.

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0: nonstop musical goodness coming your way right now with Alan, right here on Alan's Golden Oldies.
1: During World War II, thousands of workers came to West Tarrant County to build one of the most important aircraft of the war, the B-24 Liberator. 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That community was called Liberator Village. 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

Douglas got started this way. I tell you, I have to do everything around here. 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No, ma'am, Porter Wagner is not married to Dolly Parton. Thank you for calling. I tell you what, I'm going to quit and get a real job.

0: 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Or a dud?
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I just about two cats. They're sitting down by a river in the swamps. They're sitting down real long. One of them is kind of a big fella, and the other one is a little bit smaller, and he's got a long bib cap. And they sit there pondering on what they're going to do for tonight. And anything the big guy says on, the little guy's far because he digs him. He's cool. So it's cool. Roosevelt and Ivy Lee.

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0: knows best. 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
1: No, Dorothy, it's not over the rainbow. It's better. It's Alan's Golden Oldies. 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

0: It's my music. 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
1: Oldies are where we're coming from. 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On Alan's Golden Oldies, the best of the 50s, 60s, and 70s.

0: Well, now, little ones, this is your Uncle Jasbo with another bedtime story, The Three Little Pigs. Once upon a time in the land of Ooh Papa Dow, there lived three little pigs. One of them was very cool, another was more on the commercial side, and the third was definitely square. One day, as the three little pigs were taking five, they heard that a big bad wolf was making the local scene on a one-nighter. And knowing that his approach signaled danger, they immediately set about the business of constructing shelter. The square little pig swung a quick GI loan, and in cut time threw up a real frantic bungalow, complete with wall-to-wall floors and a TV antenna. The commercial little pig laid out for a few bars, and then moved into a prefab joint out of the high rent district. But the cool little pig goofed altogether, and at the last possible minute built himself a real purple light shack out of clarinet reeds and scotch tape. Well, sir, the big bad wolf blew in as advertised, and the first place he went looking for action was to the shack of the third little pig. Applying his hairy knuckles to the door, he laid down a crazy paradiddle and said, "Man, it's a raid." "Jack," said the pig, "it's after closing." "Don't hand me that jazz," the wolf said. "Open up." "Sorry," said the pig, "you gotta make reservations." "Charlie," said the wolf, "if you don't open that door, I'll huff and I'll puff and I'll blow your house down." "Just tell me one thing," said the pig. "What condition is your lip in?" Enraged at this impertinence, the wolf came on like Joshua, the walls came tumbling down, and in no time at all, the little pig was really gone. The following day, the wolf knocked at the door of the second little pig. "Who calls like?" said the pig. "Never mind," said the wolf. "Open the portal and give me some skin, pig." "Or give me some pigskin, as the case may be." "Not by the hairs on my chinny chin chin," said the pig. "Bless my soul," said the wolf, "it's dizzy." "No, it ain't," said the pig. "Well, then it must be, Jasbo," said the wolf. "Wrong again," said the pig. "Tell you what," said the wolf, "I'll just peek through your keyhole." "In a pig's eye you will," said the little pig, which angered the wolf so much that he forthwith blew the joint down and swallowed up the pig. The next day, the wolf fell by the domicile of the cool little pig and rapped on the door. "Have no fear," he said. "Big Joe is here." "Man," said the pig, "you've had it. Blow." "Well, that's what I wanted to talk to you about. I understand there's a session going on here today," said the wolf. "I'd like to sit in." "I'm hip," said the pig. "And if you'll just slide down the chimney as per instructions in the script, I'll really give you something to sit in." At this, the wolf leapt to the roof and in so doing dislodged the brick, which fell down the chimney and clanged against the great iron pot in the fireplace. "What was that?" the wolf shouted. "E-flat," said the pig, "and man, it's your chorus. Fall in." And fall in the wolf did, down the chimney and into the boiling pot. The little pig clapped the cover on the pot and let it simmer for 48 over a low flame. When at last he lifted the cover, he smiled broadly. "Ah," he said, "my favorite soup, cream of nowhere."
1: I was walking down the street in a little old country town. I saw a rusty penny half buried in the ground. 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He used this worthless penny to make me understand that life is not worth living.

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0: Saturday. 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Coming up next from 1962, I have Shelley Fabre.
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0: We are now into hour number two with G-Man on this Million Dollar Weekend Saturday, right here on number one, Allen's Golden Oldies. I'd love to hear from you, your comments. 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
0: Let us lift your spirits. 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
2: Who's your rock and roll buddy? Alan, that's who. Who's your rock and roll buddy? Alan, that's who.
3: The song starts off, and this boy is writing a letter to Dorothy Dix. He says, "Dear Dorothy Dix, I'm in the worst fix that I have ever been in." Says, "Just what does a boy do when right out of the blue she invites him in and says,
4: ooh,

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1: I feel romantic and the record changer's automatic, baby.
0: Yeah, I think, friends, by this time that it's pretty clear with her feeling romantic and automatic record changers and everything that she ain't got that boy in there to eat no cake and ice cream. All right, you all go ahead.

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There ain't no telling how much he dropped at the Bluebird Cafe right by itself. And after going to all of the trouble to take her to the moving pictures, she yanked him out of there before Tex Ritter shot the first engine. And why did she...

0: 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And she does, friends. She does. What I mean to tell you, she wants him to flat plant one on her.
1: Take off your shoesies, dear, and loosen up your tie.
0: Yeah, do you notice that she never does call him by his right name? She don't know him. She don't. They ain't even shook hands yet.
1: I've got some kisses here. Let's try one on for size. I'll turn the lights low while
0: yeah,
1: you...
0: Yeah, hold it right there, everybody. Hold it right there. Now, right here's his chance. He can either, while she's up cutting that light down, he can tip on out. Or he can do the real all-American Semper Paratus type of thing. And I'd do it if I was him. I'd put me a whole nother batch of records on that machine. I'd cut that light down one more notch. I'd kick off my two-tone perforated shoes. I'd get me an armful of that sweet thing, and we'd both make.

0: Alan would like to thank you all for listening to Alan's Golden Oldies. He is very, very grateful for your continued support. 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

0: 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Alan absolutely loves playing your requests. When he is on live, that is what he wants to do, is to please you. 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

0: the Four Tops. 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

0: 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Is you is or is you ain't my baby? Yeah. George Hamilton the Fourth coming up next.
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3: Ladies and gentlemen, the beat goes on.

colonized the world. All the gods who play in the mythological dramas, in all legends from all lands, were from fair Atlantis. Knowing her fate, Atlantis sent out ships to all corners of the earth. On board were the 12. The poet, the physician, the farmer, the scientist, the magician, and the other so-called gods of our legends, though gods they were. And as the elders of our time choose to remain blind, let us rejoice and let us sing and dance and ring in the new. Hail Atlantis!